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1: The face in the moon, that's you. 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
1: I was outside, had a pretty girl and a fast car. I was 21, I ain't just anyone, better talk to me nice.

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I put my head on her shoulder. She said, tell me all the trouble. You know what she said? She said,

acid green, aquamarine. The girls are dancing in the sand, and I throw my cellular device in.